0: hard drive music from an artist hitting my friends in both Reno, Nevada and San Francisco, California this weekend. Bill Murray always lets you down. Got you plugged in with the new Dirty Honey before that. Lights out. I'm Lou Brutus. Papa Roach and Electric Callboy are on deck. Then we are going to get travel tips from my close personal friend, Zoltan Bathory of Five Finger Death Punch. Until then, hit the hard drive radio socials. Tons of rock star interviews, including recent chats with Motionless in White, Black Veil Brides, and Beartooth. You can also check out my images from this weekend's Power to the People Festival.
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9: Once upon a midnight dreary, while I pondered weak and weary over many a quaint and curious volume of forgotten lore, while I nodded in the hushing, suddenly there came a rushing as of someone slowly flushing water across my chamber floor. 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I jumped astride my motor scooter, a big black bird screamed, Roto-Rooter!
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13: Hey, what's up? I'm Jacoby from the band Papa Roach. 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

0: Electric Callboy on the world famous hard drive featuring Dexter from The Offspring. 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I'm Lou Brutus. Zoltan Bathory of Five Finger Death Punch joins me now. The band is currently out on their legacy tour. I can only imagine you guys have touring down to a science.
1: When you're traveling, I think it's actually a very important talent, you know, that you kind of have to attain. If you wanna be a pro traveler, assume that people probably, you're traveling, you're maybe on vacation, right? Assume that people probably not necessarily have it great, you know? So don't add to that. So I think that's kind of a skill. Like I'm telling you, I'm purposely, if I approach any kind of clerk, any kind of desk anywhere, I am giving them the hey kind of thing, even if I had a crappy day, right? Because then let's not escalate that. I know it's, you know, after this, I'm going to go and hug a tree. You know what I mean? So I know like it sounds like a tree huggers, you know, advice for traveling. But no, it's actually makes a huge difference. So I can really say that I don't really, it's really rare that I have problems traveling.

0: There's a band joining me as guest next week on the show, Let Down, Do It for the Love. I'm Lou Brutus. This week's three-song seg is on deck. It's going to feature Moon Fever, Theory of a Dead Man, and the band I'll be catching Halloween night in Philadelphia, Motionless in White. Right after that, Josh from Catch Your Breath will join me to talk about albums. All that and more as Hard Drive continues in a moment.
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0: 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I'm Lou Brutus. 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

0: wage war on Hard Drive, who dropped their new album Landfall next Friday. Same day we get the new records from Greta Van Fleet and Skillet. I'm Lou Brutus. When Hard Drive continues, Black Veil Brides and Avatar, two bands perfect as we enter the Halloween season of October. Then I'm going to catch up with From Ashes to New. Until then, drop me a line, snail mail, to P.O. 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If you send a self-addressed stamped envelope, we'll send back our 30th anniversary custom guitar picks and stickers.
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0: 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The Green Gorillas, Smoke and Vape, Free Ones, right here on the Rock Station. Man, the 90s were cool. Cool enough to do nothing but an hour of 90s every day, Monday through Friday, the 90s at noon. 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Tyler's Barbecue on the corner of Paramount and Olson. Hey, what's up, guys? Just a reminder, we got you every morning, 6 to 10. 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
7: 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The Green Gorillas, Smoke and Vape. 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Man, the 90s were cool. Cool enough to do nothing but an hour of 90s every day, Monday through Friday, the 90s at noon. 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
1: 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And we're still working on the OnlyFans. Hey, what's up, guys? Just a reminder, we got you every morning, 6 to 10. 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
1: 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You hit a ball in the gap, run. 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

0: Roto-Rooter presents The Raving. Once upon a midnight dreary, while I pondered weak and weary over many a quaint and curious volume of forgotten lore, while I nodded in the hushing, suddenly there came a rushing as of someone slowly flushing water across my chamber floor. Only this and nothing more. Eagerly I wished the morrow, vainly I had sought to borrow plungers to relieve my sorrow, mops to dry the soggy floor. I slowed it down and nothing more. 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As the mess was slow subsiding, my thoughts were strong to go a-riding, to dry my troubled clothes, perhaps to find a liquor store. I jumped astride my motor scooter, a big black bird screamed, "Roto Rooter!"
1: And away go troubles down the drain.
0: Ah, yes, Roto Rooter, why didn't I think of that before? Them or comfort nevermore. Thank you.
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7: 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Hey, if you love the big-haired 80s with a little bit of volume, you are cordially invited to come turn it up every Sunday morning from 9 to noon. 3 hours of all your favorites brought to you by Rumble on the Range, August 19th. Man, the 90s were cool. Cool enough to do nothing but an hour of 90s every day, Monday through Friday, the 90s at noon. 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Tyler's Barbecue on the corner of Paramount and Olson.

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0: 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And we're still working on the OnlyFans. Man, the 90s were cool. Cool enough to do nothing but an hour of 90s every day, Monday through Friday, the 90s at noon. 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
0: 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The Green Gorillas, Smoke and Vape. Free ones right here on the Rock Station. Man, the 90s were cool. Cool enough to do nothing but an hour of 90s every day, Monday through Friday, the 90s at noon. 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
4: 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Hey, what's up, guys? 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The Morning Rock, 6 to 10 on Amarillo's Rock Station. 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Man, the 90s were cool. Cool enough to do nothing but an hour of 90s every day, Monday through Friday, the 90s at noon. Brought to you by some of the most talked about barbecue in Texas, Tyler's Barbecue, on the corner of Paramount and Olson. Hey, if you love the big-haired 80s with a little bit of volume, you are cordially invited to come turn it up every Sunday morning from 9 to noon. 3 hours of all your favorites brought to you by Rumble on the Range, August 19th.
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